Al-Qur'an, the recitation. For over 14 centuries, billions around the world from diverse cultures and walks of life have turned to Al-Qur'an as a source of guidance and wisdom in matters of daily life, spiritually, emotionally, socially, politically, and even financially.

It has been a timeless well of knowledge and inspiration for scientists, artists, historians, philosophers, and mathematicians. It has been a cushion of comfort for dreamers, lovers, believers in God's oneness and power, and all those who hold a hope for world justice and everlasting peace. Those who have never been exposed to or opened up their minds and hearts to the divine words of the recitation may not recognize it as a revelation from the very being who created all things. Those who have experienced its miraculous nature hold it as a treasure, hold it as a gift from the Creator of the universe, the gift of Al-Quran.

The Bedouins say, "We believe." Say, "You believe not, but you only say, 'We have surrendered in Islam.' For faith has not yet entered your hearts. But if you obey Allah and His Messenger, He will not decrease anything in reward for your deeds. Verily, Allah is oft forgiving, most merciful."

Only those are the believers who have believed in Allah and His Messenger, and afterward doubt not but strive with their wealth and their lives for the cause of Allah. Those, they are the truthful.

Say, will you inform Allah of your religion, while Allah knows all that is in the heavens and all that is in the earth, and Allah is all aware of everything?

regard as favor to you that they have embraced Islam, say, count not your Islam as a favor to me. Nay, but Allah has conferred a favor upon you that He has guided you to the faith, if you indeed are true.

0: Allah knows the unseen of the heavens and the earth, and Allah is the all-seer of what you do.
1: Surah Qaf.
2: Bismillahir Rahmanir Rahim.
0: In the name of Allah, the Most Gracious, the Most Merciful.
2: Qaf. والقرآن المجيد
0: قاف. By the glorious Quran.

Nay, they wonder that there has come to them a warner from among themselves. So the disbelievers say, "This is a strange thing."

Nay, but they have denied the truth when it has come to them, so they are in a confused state.

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How we have made it and adorned it, and there are no rifts in it.

0: And the earth, we have spread it out and set thereon mountains standing firm, and have produced therein every kind of lovely growth.
1: تبصرة وذكرى لكل عبد منيب.
0: An insight and a reminder for every slave who turns to Allah in repentance.

0: And we send down blessed water from the sky. Then we produce therewith gardens and grain that are reaped.
1: والنخل باسقات لها طلع نضيد.
0: And tall date palms with ranged clusters.
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0: 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Thus will be the resurrection.
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0: Denied before them the people of Nuh and the dwellers of Ras and Thamud.
1: وعاد وفرعون وإخوان لوط.
0: And Ad and Fir'aun and the brethren of Lut.

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0: Were we then tired with the first creation? 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
0: And indeed, we have created man, and we know what his own self whispers to him, and we are nearer to him than his jugular vein.

0: Remember that the two receivers, recording angels, receive each human being, one sitting on the right and one on the left, to note his or her actions.
1: ما يلفظ من قول إلا لديه رقيب عتيد.
0: Not a word does he or she utter, but there is a watcher by him ready to record it.

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1: It will be said to the sinners, indeed, you were heedless of this. Now we have removed from you your covering, and sharp is your sight this day.
0: وقال قرينه هذا ما لدي عتيد.
1: And his companion will say, here is this record ready with me.
0: ألقيا في جهنم كل كفار عنيد.
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1: Hinderer of good, transgressor, doubter.

His companion will say, "Our Lord, I did not push him to transgression, but he was himself in error far astray."

0: On the day when we will say to hell, "Are you filled?" It will say, "Are there any more to come?"
1: وأزلفت الجنة للمتقين غير بعيد.
0: And paradise will be brought near to the pious, not far off.
1: هذا ما توعدون لكل أواب حفيظ.
0: It will be said, "This is what you were promised. It is for those oft returning in sincere repentance, and those who preserve their covenant with Allah."

0: who feared the Most Gracious in the unseen and brought a heart turned in repentance to Him.
1: ادخلوها بسلام ذلك يوم الخلود.
0: Enter you therein in peace and security. This is a day of eternal life.
1: لهم ما يشاءون فيها ولدينا مزيد.
0: There they will have all that they desire, and we have more for them.

And how many a generation we have destroyed before them who were stronger in power than they. And when our torment came, they ran for a refuge in the land. Could they find any place of refuge?

0: So bear with patience all that they say, and glorify the praises of your Lord before the rising of the sun and before its setting.
1: وَمِنَ اللَّيْلِ فَسَبِّحْهُ وَأَدْبَارَ السُّجُودِ.
0: And during a part of the night, glorify his praises.
1: واستمع يوم ينادي المناد من مكان قريب.
0: And listen on the day when the caller will call from a near place.

0: The day when they will hear the shout in truth, that will be the day of coming out from the graves.
1: إنا نحن نحيي ونميت وإلينا المصير.
0: Verily, we it is who give life and cause death, and to us is the final return.
1: يوم تشقق الأرض عنهم سراعا ذلك حشر علينا يسير.
0: On the day when the earth shall be cleft from off them hastening forth, that will be a gathering quite easy for us.

0: We know best what they say, and you are not the one to force them to believe, but warn by the Quran him who fears my threat.
1: Surah Al-Dhariyat.
2: Bismillahir Rahmanir Rahim.
0: In the name of Allah, the Most Gracious, the Most Merciful.
2: والذاريات ذروا.
0: By the winds that scatter dust.
2: فالحاملات وقرا.
0: And the clouds that bear heavy weight of water.
2: فالجاريات يسرا.
0: And the ships that float with ease and gentleness.
2: فالمقسمات أمرا.
0: And those angels who distribute provisions by Allah's command.
2: إنما توعدون لصادق.
0: Verily, that which you are promised is surely true.
2: وإن الدين لواقع.
0: And verily, the recompense is sure to happen.
2: والسماء ذات الحبك.
0: By the heaven full of paths.
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0: Certainly, you have different ideas.
2: يؤفك عنه من أفك.
0: Turned aside therefrom is he who is turned aside.
2: قتل الخراصون.
0: Cursed be the liars.
2: الذين هم في غمرة ساهون.
0: Who are under a cover of heedlessness.
2: يسألون أيان يوم الدين.
0: They ask, when will be the day of recompense?
2: يوم هم على النار يفتنون.
0: It will be a day when they will be tried over the fire.
2: ذوقوا فتنتكم هذا الذي كنتم به تستعجلون.
0: Taste you your trial. This is what you used to ask to be hastened.
2: إن المتقين في جنات وعيون.
0: Verily, the pious will be in the midst of gardens and springs.

0: taking joy in the things which their Lord has given them. Verily, they were before this good doers.
1: كانوا قليلا من الليل ما يهجعون.
0: They used to sleep little by night, invoking their Lord and praying with fear and hope.
1: وبالأسحار هم يستغفرون.
0: And in the hours before dawn, they were found asking Allah for forgiveness.
1: وفي أموالهم حق للسائل والمحروم.
0: And in their properties there was the right of the beggar who asked and the poor who does not ask others.
1: وفي الأرض آيات للموقنين.
0: And on the earth are signs for those who have faith with certainty.
1: وفي أنفسكم أفلا تبصرون.
0: And also in your own selves, will you not then see?
1: وفي السماء رزقكم وما توعدون.
0: And in the heaven is your provision and that which you are promised.

0: Then by the Lord of the heaven and the earth, it is the truth, just as it is the truth that you can speak.
1: هل أتاك حديث ضيف إبراهيم المكرمين؟
0: Has the story reached you of the honored guests of Ibrahim?
1: إذ دخل

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1: فراغ إلى أهله فجاء بعجل سمين.
0: Then he turned to his household and brought out a roasted calf.
1: فقربه إليهم قال ألا تأكلون.
0: And placed it before them saying, Will you not eat?
1: فأوجس منهم خيفة قالوا لا تخف وبشروه بغلام عليم.
0: Then he conceived fear of them when they ate not. They said, Fear not. And they gave him glad tidings of a son having knowledge.
1: فأقبلت امرأته في صرة فصكت وجهها وقالت عجوز عقيم.
0: Then his wife came forward with a loud voice. She smote her face and said, A barren old woman.
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0: They said, Even so says your Lord. Verily, He is the All-Wise, the All-Knower.
1: قال فما خطبكم أيها المرسلون.
0: Ibrahim said, Then for what purpose you have come, O messengers?

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0: And of everything we have created pairs that you may remember.

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0: Likewise, no messenger came to those before them, but they said, a sorcerer or a madman.
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0: Have the people of the past transmitted this saying? 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
0: So turn away from them, you are not blameworthy, as you have conveyed Allah's message.
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0: Verily, Allah is the All-Provider, Owner of Power, the Most Strong.

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0: Then woe to those who disbelieve from their day which they have been promised.
1: Surah At-Tur.
2: Bismillahir Rahmanir Rahim.
0: In the name of Allah, the Most Gracious, the Most Merciful.
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0: Is this magic or do you not see?
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0: 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You are only being requited for what you used to do.
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0: Verily, the pious will be in gardens and delight.

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0: Eat and drink with happiness because of what you used to do.

0: who believe and whose offspring follow them in faith. To them shall we join their offspring, and we shall not decrease the reward of their deeds in anything. Every person is a pledge for that which he has earned.
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0: There they shall pass from hand to hand a wine cup, free from any dirty, evil, vain talk, and free from sins.

0: أحبتي brothers and sisters in Islam, you are still tuned in to Al-Quran Al-Karim Radio of Australia. And now, inshallah, we will listen together to a new episode of the program In the Light of the Quran by Sheikh Mu'tasim Al-Hamidi.
1: Assalamu alaikum wa rahmatullahi wa barakatuh. Welcome to your show, In the Light of the Quran. Today we have a new light that we will try to take from the Quran. We'll try to benefit from it. We'll try to make this light shed on our lives, on our hearts and on our actions, so we live our lives in light, the divine light that comes from our creator Allah subhanahu wa ta'ala. Today's light or wisdom, we will take it from a beautiful surah called the Surah of Ibrahim, the Surah of Prophet Abraham, peace be upon him. It's a wonderful surah, talks about the unity of worship, talks about a lot of wisdoms that the Muslims need in their lives, wisdoms that make us stronger in our faith, stronger in our character. So this light, we will take it today. We will recite the verse and share the verses. We have two pieces actually. We will take two pieces from this surah. And we have some beautiful comments because Allah gave us here a wonderful parable, a very strong parable that really should help us and instigate us and incite us to think and ponder on the reality of this life. We'll start with the recitation as usual, then we will get inshallah to the translation and the meaning.
2: أعوذ بالله من الشيطان الرجيم ألم تر كيف ضرب الله مثلا كلمة طيبة كشجرة طيبة أصلها ثابت وفرعها في السماء تؤتي أكلها كل حين بإذن ربها

0: Then now we will move and skip some verses, inshallah. Then go to the other verses, inshallah, that we will carry on. They have very deep meaning because they are the result and the consequences of the verses we just read. So we will start with it, inshallah.
1: أعوذ بالله من الشيطان الرجيم ولا

Abi. Assalamu alaikum wa rahmatullahi wa barakatuh. Welcome back. So today's live, that inshallah we will take from these wonderful verses that we find in Surah Ibrahim, are so powerful. The first thing I will start with, which are the first verses that I recited, is a parable that Allah gave to the believers. Allah says, have you not seen that Allah has given you the parable of a good word? A good word refers to the word of Tawheed, the word of the unity of worship, La ilaha illallah, which is the foundation of Islam, which is the most important wisdom we said in our lives as Muslims. It is the reason and the purpose of the creation of the whole universe. So Allah gave the example of the parable of this word as a good tree. Allah gave it this similitude of a good tree. Now, the good tree, its roots are firm in the ground, and its stem and trunk is very strong and firm, and then its branches reach very high, they reach up to the sky. Why? Because this word is very strong and powerful, and very firm in the ground, it's very grounded. And this is actually the example of Islam. Islam has roots. The roots of Islam are knowledge. Knowledge and certainty that takes place in the heart, that actually grows and goes deep in the roots of the heart. So, these are the foundations of al-Islam. It is the roots of this good tree, which is the tree of al-Islam. Now, one of the great scholars of al-Islam, Imam Ibn al-Qayyim al-Jawziyyah, may Allah have mercy upon him, in his wonderful book called I'lam al-Muwaqqi'een, he took in detail about this wonderful example, the example of a tree, that Islam is a tree. Its roots are knowledge, the knowledge of Islam, the knowledge about the reality of this world, and knowledge and certainty about that, certainty about our Creator and about the reality of our life. These are the roots. Now, if the roots are firm, the tree will be firm. So if the aqeedah, if the belief is firm, the Muslim has a strong belief that is based on evidence and knowledge from the Quran and the Sunnah, which is the light that we are dealing with, then the tree of Islam, the religion of that person, will be very strong. So this root should be firm in our hearts. Knowledge of Islam, the light that we take from the Quran and the Sunnah, and this is what we are trying to do in this series. Now, if these are firm, then the stem or the trunk of this tree will be firm. The trunk of the tree of Islam is sincerity to Allah. Ikhlas, sincerity, because when we have the correct knowledge and the correct aqidah about Allah, then we will dedicate our life totally and solely for Allah. And this is sincerity. So our life becomes all dedicated to Allah. Allah will be at the center of our lives. This is how we build, this is how we grow this wonderful and strong and good tree. Then the stem, what branches out from the stem are the branches. The branches of Islam are the good deeds, are the good character, are the acts of worship that we do, the righteous deeds, is the behavior of the Muslim, his conduct. And all that are the branches. So imagine how this wonderful sequence is. We start with the correct aqidah. When it's firm, then our tree of faith will be firm. And this will result in a strong stem, a strong trunk of this tree, which is sincerity to Allah. And this sincerity and this correct aqidah, all of them give us the wonderful character, the beautiful actions. So this is the example of Islam. So if our aqidah is in accordance with the Quran and the Sunnah, and our ikhlas, our sincerity is in accordance with the Quran and the Sunnah, and in accordance with the life of the Prophet Muhammad sallallahu alaihi wasallam, then our actions will be, because the actions are

0: firmly grounded. So it cannot be moved, it cannot be outrooted. This is the example of the Muslim. So this actually indicates and reflects that the Muslim character is strong. Belief makes us very strong and firm. We know more about life than anyone else. And we know where we are heading to. We know what's the purpose of our living, of our life. So we are firm and strong. The wind cannot shake us. We are very firm. We are very strong. This is how we should be. This is the wonderful wisdom we should take. There is a lot to be said about this wonderful parable. But it's just, as we said, we take a glimpse at the wisdoms of the Qur'an and the Sunnah. Then the second set of verses that we recited, they talk actually about the difference between the people who have a strong tree of faith and the people who have a weak tree of faith. Because the disbelievers and the wrongdoers, they did not establish their life or their belief or their perception of the world on the correct aqidah. So the roots of the tree of their belief or their life is very weak. So whenever any wind comes, it will outroot them. So straight away, actually, they can be outrooted. So this is why they shift from one way of life to another way of life. They have no stability in their lives. They go through a lot of turbulence, a lot of turbulence in their lives because they are not firmly grounded. They don't have the strong roots. So they have psychological weakness. They suffer from a lot of stress, ups and downs in their lives. But the Muslim is strong because the tree of faith is very strong. Now Allah talks now about the end of those people. Allah says that don't think Allah is unaware of the actions of the disbelievers. But He is giving them time. He's giving them a break. Time, enough time, so that they may repent in the future. Allah gives them this time as a more chance for them to repent to Allah. But they don't really do that. But on the day when they will be brought, actually their sights will be confused because of the greatness of that day, because of the horrors of that day. And their sights will be frozen because they realize that they have destroyed their life. They have destroyed the opportunity Allah gave them. Then Allah says to them that Allah has given you warnings. Allah has told you about the reality of this life, gave you examples of previous nations. And then you plotted against Islam, and their plotting actually has the ability to remove mountains. That is so powerful, the plotting they had against Islam and the Muslims. Then Allah says, don't think Allah will break His promise that He gave to the messengers. Allah will fulfill it on one day, and that day actually is a horrible day where people will suffer a lot from it. Allah says the earth will be changed to another earth, then the light of Allah will shed on the earth, and people, the criminals, the disbelievers will be chained and will come in humiliation, and then Allah will give every soul what it has earned. So the wisdom that we can take from these wonderful verses, let's build, let's grow the tree of faith in our hearts strong. Let's base it on the strong aqidah, correct aqidah, sincerity, and then our actions will be sweet. The fruits will be sweet. We ask Allah subhanahu wa ta'ala to help us achieve this. I hope we benefit from this wonderful light that we have taken from this wonderful surah. Until we meet next time, I leave you in peace. Wassalamu alaikum wa rahmatullahi wa barakatuh.
1: 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You are still with Al-Quran Al-Karim, Radio of Australia.

0: Brothers and sisters in Islam, you are still tuned into Al-Quran Al-Kareem Radio of Australia. 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
1: In the name of Allah, the most gracious, the most merciful, and we have sent down to you the book explaining all things, a guidance, a mercy, and glad tidings to those who have submitted themselves to Allah as Muslims. It is Allah's book, wherein are stories of those before you, news of what will be after you, and judgment of the issues among you. It is the distinguisher between good and evil. Whosoever shuns it out of tyranny will be ruined by Allah. It is the strong bond of Allah, the wise reminder, and the straight path. It is the book whereby desires do not go astray, and tongues are not confused. People possessed of knowledge are all therewith.

sacred except by way of justice and law. It is also forbidden to kill oneself, i.e. to commit suicide. To this effect, Allah Almighty says, "And make not your own hands contribute to your own destruction." The Messenger of Allah also says, "Of those who were before you, there was a wounded man who, full of despair, took a knife and cut whereby into his hand, and the blood stopped not until he was dead." Allah All-High said, "My servant hastened unto me with his own self. I forbid paradise to him." In another hadith, the Messenger of Allah, peace be upon him, also says, "Whosoever chokes himself to death will choke himself in hellfire, and whosoever stabs himself to death will stab himself in hellfire, and whosoever plunges himself into death will plunge himself into death in hellfire, and whosoever kills himself with a knife, it will be in his hand to stab himself in hellfire forever. And whosoever drinks poison and thus kills himself will drink it in hellfire forever. And whosoever throws himself off a mountain and thus kills himself will throw himself in hellfire forever."

fighting in the sacred mosque in the sacred months. According to the teachings of Islam, fight in the holy mosque is forbidden, except in self-defense. On the day of the conquest of Mecca, the Messenger of Allah said, Allah made this town sacrosanct on the day He created the heavens and the earth. Hence, it is sacrosanct by Allah's sanctity till the day of resurrection. Muslim scholars hold two different opinions concerning fight in the prohibited month. The first opinion considers fight in the prohibited month as unlawful unless Muslims have been attacked. Consensus, however, holds that fight is permissible in all months of the year, even though fight in the prohibited month is a major sin. This is because the infidels of Quraysh repelled people from Allah's religion, showed disbelief in Him and His holy mosque, violated sanctity of His holy mosque, did harm to Muslims, and seduced them out of the holy mosque in that holy prohibited month. They even prevented Muslims from performing the Umrah, minor Hajj, in the year of Hudaybiyah and in the prohibited month. Allah All-High ordained the place, the holy mosque, and the time, the prohibited month, Dhul-Qa'dah, Dhul-Hijjah, Muharram, and Rajab, for people to live in peace and security.

children killing, infanticide. Satan allured polytheists to kill their daughters for fear of poverty. In fact, the Arabs before the advent of Islam used to kill their female babies. This is because in a primitive warring society, a male child was considered as a source of strength and dignity to the whole tribe, whereas a female child was a source of weakness and shame. Therefore, many parents used to kill their female infants and sometimes even bury them alive. This terrible crime against humanity is considered by Islam as one of the most grievous sins. To this effect, Allah says, "Kill not your children for fear of want. We shall provide sustenance for them as well as for you. Verily, the killing of them is a great sin." Even nowadays, infanticide is not uncommon in some countries for economic reasons.

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0: Dear brothers and sisters in Islam, you are still listening to Al-Quran Al-Karim radio station from Sydney, Australia. 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
1: Bismillahir Rahmanir Rahim. In the name of Allah, the Most Gracious, the Most Merciful. All praise is due to Allah, and may His peace and blessings be upon His last messenger, Muhammad, and upon all of those who follow the path of righteousness until the last day. We welcome you once again to another episode on the Hereafter. In our last episode, we started to talk about the topic which deals with the fact that how every nation will be told to follow the God which it used to worship. Every nation will be told to follow that which it used to worship in this worldly life. And we mentioned that, you know, the people who worship the sun, they will be told, follow the sun. The people who worship the moon, they will be told, follow the moon. The people who worship idols, these idols will be made to appear in front of them and then walk in front of them, and they will follow them. And all of these false deities, all of these false gods, the people will be following them, and they will fall into the hellfire. And the worshippers, their followers, will fall into the hellfire behind them. And we mentioned the same about Pharaoh, and Allah mentions, we mentioned the ayat in Quran, where Allah says He will go ahead of His people on the day of resurrection and will lead them into the fire. And evil indeed is the place to which they are led. This is from Quran chapter 11, verse 98. So those people who refuse the message of Musa alayhi salam, they refuse the message of Moses, peace be upon him, and chose to follow instead Pharaoh, on the day of resurrection, they will be told, go and follow Pharaoh. And Pharaoh will lead them into the hellfire. After that, after this now, the people, they're following whatever they worshipped in this life, they're following their false gods or what have you. After that, there will be nobody left except the believers and a few of the people of the book. Among the believers will be hypocrites who were with them in this world. So now everybody has followed their false deities. They followed these false gods. They followed whatever they worshipped in this world. And it led them into the hellfire. And so there will be no one left except the believers and a few of the people of the book. And among the believers, there will be still among them some of the munafiqeen, some of the hypocrites. And so then Allah, the Lord, will say, it will come to them and will say to them, what are you waiting for? They will say, we are waiting for our Lord. Because Allah, now they command, and now you follow that which you used to worship in this life. Everybody now has followed their false deities, their false gods. The believers are still standing there. Allah will come and ask them, what are you waiting for? They say, we're waiting for our Lord. We used to worship Allah. We're waiting for our Lord, and we will follow Him. And they will know Him. They will know Him by His shin. They will know Him by the shin when it is laid bare to them. When the shin is laid bare, they will know that this is our Lord. At that point, they will fall down prostrating to Allah. Except for the hypocrites who will be unable to do so. They will be waiting for their Lord, and then the shin will be laid bare, will be exposed. And when they see the shin, they will recognize that this is our Lord, this is Allah. And they will fall down in prostration. They will make sujood. Except for the hypocrites. The hypocrites will be unable to make sujood. They will be unable to prostrate. Allah says in Al-Quran, remember the day when the shin shall be laid bare, and they shall be called to prostrate themselves. But the hypocrites shall not be able to do so. This is from Al-Quran chapter 68, verse 42. So Allah in the Quran, He's mentioning the day, this is the day of judgment, when the shin will be laid bare and the people will be told to prostrate, and they will prostrate themselves. Except for the munafiq, except for the hypocrite, because they will not be able to do so. So Allah on the day of judgment will tell every people to follow their Lord. Follow that which you worship. Follow your God. Because on the day of judgment, you receive the reward from the one you used to worship. This is justice. That's the only just way. If you worshiped an idol, How can you expect to get your reward from someone else? If you worship the sun, why should you expect your reward, Allah, to reward you? If you worshipped an idol, why should Allah reward you? If you worshipped a human being, why should Allah reward you? You go to the person or the object or thing that you worshipped and ask them or ask it for your reward. You worshipped an idol, Allah will tell you, go and seek your reward from the idol. You worship the sun, Allah will tell you, go and seek your reward from the sun. That's the justice. That's the ultimate level of justice on the Day of Judgment. Because Allah is Al-Adl, He is the just. And so this is one of the ultimate levels of justice, that you ask the rewards from the God which you used to worship. Example, in this life, if a person is working for a certain company, Company A, and he works all day in Company A, and at the end of the day, or at the end of the week or the month, he now goes to Company B to seek his salary, to seek payment. Company will be, will tell him, why you're coming to us? You worked over there, go to them for your payment. Why you're coming to me for payment? Why nobody will pay the salary of somebody who's working for somebody else? If you worked for that person, go to that person and seek your payment. Don't go to somebody else and seek payment. There's not a court in the world that will that would allow this type of situation. And the same on the Day of Judgment. The people will be told, you go and seek your reward from those whom you worship. If you worship the sun, go seek your reward from the sun. If you worship idols, go seek your reward from idols. If you worship Allah, seek your reward from Allah. That is the justice, that is the ultimate justice. And then, because that day belongs to Allah, Allah will take all of those gods, all of those false deities, all of those false gods, and throw them into the hellfire. And nobody can protest that these gods have no power. The believers will follow their Lord, and the Sirat will be set up, the bridge. And the believers will be given their lights, and they will cross the Sirat, they will cross the bridge. But the light of the hypocrites, it will be extinguished. And it will be said to them, go back to your rear and seek a light. Then a wall will be put up between them with a gate therein. Inside it will be mercy, and outside it will be torment. This is, we can see this in Quran. If we look at chapter 57, verse 13, it is talking about this. The ayat is mentioning roughly the same thing. The believers will cross the Sirat, the bridge, at speeds which are in proportion with their faith and their righteous deeds. In a hadith, Muslim narrated in his Sahih from Abu Sa'id al-Khudri that the Prophet, may God's peace and blessings be upon him, said, when the day of resurrection comes, a muadhin will call out, let every nation follow that which it used to worship. And there will be no one left who used to worship idols and stone altars, but they will fall into the fire, until there is no one left except those who used to worship Allah, righteous and immoral alike, and what is left of the people of the book. So this is only the people who used to worship Allah, both the righteous and the immoral among them, and some of the people of the book. The Jews will be called, and it will be said to them, what did you used to worship? They will say, we used to worship Uzair, the son of Allah. It will be said to them, you have lied, for Allah has not taken a wife or a son. What do you want? And they will say, we are thirsty, O Lord, give us to drink. It will be said to them, why don't you go and drink there? Then they will all be gathered into hell like a stampeding flock, and they will fall into the fire. Then the Christians will be called, and it will be said to them, what did you used to worship? And they will say, we used to worship the Messiah, the Son of Allah. And it will be said to them, you have lied, for Allah has not taken a wife or a son. What do you want? They will say, we are thirsty, O Lord. Please give us to drink. And it will be said to them, why don't you go and drink there? Then they will be gathered into hell like a stampeding flock, and they will fall into the fire. Then there will be no one left except for those who used to worship Allah, whether they were righteous or immoral. The Lord of the world will come to them in a form different to that in which they had previously seen him. He will say, "What are you waiting for? Every nation is following that which they used to worship." They will say, "Oh, our Lord, we kept away from the people in the world at the time when we needed them the most, and we did not go with them." He will say, "I am your Lord." They will say, "We seek refuge with Allah from you. We will not associate anything with Allah." So Allah is appearing to them, but in a form which they don't recognize him. It's not the same as what they had previously seen of him. And he will tell them, "I am your Lord." He's testing them. And they will say, "We seek refuge in Allah. We will not associate anything with Allah." And this will be repeated 2 or 3 times. And each time they will say, we seek refuge in Allah from you. We will not associate anything with Allah. Until some of them, they're about to turn on their heels. Then Allah will say, "Is there any sign between you and him by which you will recognize him?" And they will say, "Yes." Then the shin will be laid bare, and there will be no one left who used to prostrate to Allah willingly and sincerely, but Allah will grant him permission to prostrate. And there will be no one left who used to prostrate only to avoid trouble or to show off, but Allah will make his spine into one solid piece, so that he will be unable to prostrate. Whenever he wants to prostrate, he will fall on his back. Then they will raise their heads, and he will have changed into the form in which they had seen him the first time. He will say, "I am your Lord," and they will say, "You are our Lord." Then the bridge will be set up, as-sirat. It will be set up over the hellfire, and the intercession will take place. And they will say, "Oh Allah, save us, save us." It was said, "O Messenger of Allah, what is the bridge? What is as-sirat?" He said, "It is the void in which one is likely to slip. In it there are hooks and tongs and spikes like thorns, like the plant in Najd, which is called as-sa'dan. The believers will then pass over it within the twinkling of an eye, or like lightning, or the wind, or birds, and like fine horses and camels." Again, they will cross over it in speeds which are in proportion to their deeds, their good deeds in this life. So some of them will pass over it like the twinkling of an eye, some of them will pass over it like the speed of lightning, or like the wind, some like birds, some like horses, fine horses or camels, depending on their deeds, their good deeds in this life. Some will escape and be safe, and some will be scratched by the hooks, etc., and let go. And some will be piled up in the fire of hell. So, we see from this that the hypocrites, the munafiqeen, the hypocrites, they will still be mixing with the Muslims. They'll be mixing among the Muslims, trying to hide and trying to sneak into Jannah. You figure this, you know, we'll mix among them, and everyone will just walk into Jannah. But they will not be able to, because Allah will give this ummah light. Allah will give the people of this ummah light. Everybody will have a light, and even the hypocrites will have this light with them. But when they're walking on a sirat, when they're walking on the bridge, passing over the bridge, and it's darkness, and that is where you will need the light the most. Because a sirat, this bridge, it is thinner than a hair and sharper than a blade. That is the description that the Prophet, may God's peace and blessings be upon him, gave to a sirat. And the sirat crosses over hellfire. So the only way you can get to Jannah is by crossing over it. It's by crossing only, the only way to get to Jannah is by crossing over hellfire. And the only way to cross over the hellfire is to go over a sirat. It's not like you have choices. If this bridge is too difficult, I'll go to another bridge, I'll try this way, or I'll try that way, or I'll go around. No. To go into Jannah, you must pass over hellfire. To pass over hellfire, you must cross a sirat. You must cross this bridge, which, as we mentioned, the Prophet, may God's peace and blessings be upon him, he described it as being thinner than a hair and sharper than a blade. And you're in total darkness. But the ummah, the believer, they will be given light. But the hypocrites, it is narrow, it is thin, it is very dark, and there's no light. So all of the conditions, everything is against you. All of the conditions are against you. It's not an easy task. It's very narrow, it's very thin, it's as sharp as a blade. There's no light, it's very dark. But Allah would give the believers light. The believers from the ummah, Allah will give them light and will give them speed according to their deeds. When they come on the Sirat, the Prophet, may God's peace and blessings be upon him, says that some of them are like lightning, like the speed of light. Or some of them would take one step, they'll take one step and be across. And some of them are like a fast horse. And some of them are running, and some of them are walking. And some of them are taking one step forward and one step backward. And some of them are falling into the hellfire, according to the person's deeds. Some are passing it very quickly, some slower than others, and some still are falling into the hellfire. The hypocrites, as we mentioned till now, they're still mixing among the Muslims. And this ummah will be given light. And the hypocrites will have this light. They will try to cross. They will try to cross a sirat. They will try to cross this bridge into Jannah, into paradise. And when they try to cross, they will lose their light. They have light, but when they try to cross this bridge, they will lose their light. The lamp will go off. This light will be extinguished. Then they will say to the believers, give us some of your light. Let us borrow from your light. Because they had light, they start crossing a sirat, and it's extinguished. They lose it. Now they have no light, and it's darkness. So they will say to the believers, let us borrow from your light. Give us something of your light. And then Allah says that a barrier or a wall would be erected between the believers and the hypocrites. And from the inside, from the side of the believers, it is mercy and it's a rahmah and blessing. And from the side of the hypocrites, it is torment. It's a torment and punishment. Allah mentions this in Surah Hadid, where Allah says, on the day you shall see the believing men and believing women, their light running forward before them by their right hands. Glad tidings to you this day. Gardens under which rivers flow to dwell therein forever. Truly, this is the great success. On the day when the hypocrites, men and women, will say to the believers, wait for us. Let us get something from your light. It will be said, go back to your rear. Then seek a light. So a wall will be put up between them, with a gate therein. Inside it will be mercy, and outside it will be torment. The hypocrites will call the believers, were we not with you? The believers will say, yes, but you led yourselves into temptations, and you looked forward to our destruction. You doubted in faith, and you were deceived by false desires, until the command of Allah came to pass. And the chief deceiver, that is Satan, deceived you in respect of Allah. So this day, no ransom shall be taken from you, nor of those who disbelieved. Your abode is the fire. That is your mawla, that is your friend or your proper place, and worst indeed is that destination. This is from chapter 57 of the Quran, verses 12 through 15. Surah Al-Hadid, this is a description of this when the people will be crossing a sirat. And the hypocrites, they will lose their light. And they will call out to the believers, let us borrow from your light. Give us something from your light. They will tell them, go back to the rear, go back to the beginning and seek your light. Try to get your light. Allah tells us that the believing men and the believing women who were guided by the light of this great religion, who were guided by the light of Islam in this world, they will be given light on the day of resurrection, which will show them the way to the gardens of delight. It will show them the way to Jannah. And it will help them avoid the obstacles and the stumbling blocks on the slippery path, which is as-sirat, the bridge which has to be passed. There they will receive the glad tidings of gardens of delight, which the hypocrites will be denied. Those who claimed in this world that they were with the believers and they were on their side, but in reality, they were against them and they were not guided as they were guided. And they did not follow their path of light. They did not follow Islam correctly or at all. And they denied themselves the light of the Quran in this world. And so the believers will ask, the hypocrites will ask the believers to wait for them, to give them something from their light, but it will be denied. They will be told, go back and seek your light. They will eventually go into the hellfire. We'll continue with this description of this Sirat passing over this bridge, inshallah, in the next episode. Until the next time, we bid you farewell. Assalamu alaikum wa rahmatullahi wa barakatuh.
0: Dear brothers and sisters in Islam, you have listened to the new episode of the program Hereafter.

honesty, rectitude. Abu Bakr as-Siddiq, the venerable companion and caliph, may Allah be pleased with him, was one day asked about the meaning of rectitude. He replied, "Rectitude is to associate none with Allah in worship, i.e., to be a monotheist." Umar ibn al-Khattab, may Allah be pleased with him, also said, "Rectitude is to be straight with Allah's orders and not to dodge cunningly as a fox does." Sufyan ibn Abdullah one day asked the Messenger of Allah, peace be upon him, "O Messenger of Allah, tell me in Islam something that I will not have to ask anyone other than you about." The Messenger of Allah, peace be upon him, replied, "Say, I believe in Allah, and be straight." From the Islamic point of view, rectitude is a comprehensive word that embraces all aspects of the religion of Islam, including, most importantly, such notions as truthfulness and sincerity towards Allah, fulfillment of covenants, straightness of word and deed, and full adherence to Allah's religion. On the way to rectitude, it is helpful to avoid both exaggeration and negligence, i.e., to be economical at work and to adhere to prophetic sunnah. This is because Satan always tests man's heart and incites him either to heresy and rejection of prophetic sunnah or to illogical extremist adherence to it. Therefore, it is rightly said, whenever Allah bids for something, Satan incites people either to exaggeration or to negligence, and Satan is pleased with either extreme, for either extreme is deviation from the right way that is shown by prophetic sunnah. The Messenger of Allah, peace be upon him, one day addressed Abdullah ibn Amr ibn al-As, may Allah be pleased with them both, "O Abdullah ibn Amr, every worker has vigor, and every vigor has repose to follow it. Prosperous is he whose repose ends up in adherence to the sunnah, and a loser is he whose repose ends up in a heresy." Hypocrisy also drives work out of rectitude, which is essentially based on sincerity and devotion to Allah All High. Al-Hasan al-Basri, may Allah have mercy on him, said, "Rectitude is to perform deeds of obedience and to avoid misdeeds." The venerable Islamic scholar Ibn Taymiyyah, may Allah have mercy on him, also said, "Rectitude is to go straight with Allah's love and servitude and to turn to none but Him." To the same effect, Allah All High addresses His Messenger, peace be upon him, "And stand firm in the straight path as you are commanded, you and those who turn in repentance to Allah with you." In the light of the above-mentioned facts, it can be said that adherence to Allah's commands and observance of His laws are the token of rectitude.

Dear brothers and sisters in Islam, you have listened to the new episode of the program Faith from Quran Al-Kareem radio station from Sydney, Australia.